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1: 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I don't find anybody here.

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1: 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785, 785, 785, 785, 785, 785, 785, 785, 785, 785, 785, 785, 785, 785, 785, 785, 785, 785, 785, 785, 785, 785, 785, 785, 785, 785, 785, 785, 785, 785, 785, 785, 785, 785, 785, 785, 785, 785, 785, 785, 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

0: 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And also, can we get an apparatus with a, or a fire station with a boat to come to location? We have a client, a patient who's possibly overdosed on medication and is currently in Mountain Creek Lake.
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Check left. See, I was going to the same run you guys and see if it's 4 on 3 more on the dark. Chris

0: Engine 11. Cross on the same run. Looks like 6 is going to be 4. We're in your car as well. The 6 is at 4. Truck 4. You can disregard.
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0: trying to pay for the engine services. This small guy.
1: Thank you.
0: No, 03. Twelve point three is 36.
1: Is
0: 36. You can just go, we got it, we're always out there running, we can block my voice.
1: Engine 36, receive, appreciate.

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1: track that you described as a thermal fixation on your head.
0: I see what you're saying.

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0: Can you go ahead and send any orders to just if you see it's low, based on comments?
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0: Murphy 26. 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
0: Try 43.
1: You're here to disregard. Thank you.

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1: Engine 47.
0: CCC, this looks like it's going to be the same thing that Block 43, Engine 43, Truck 43, Engine 42, Rural 1. Got the same vehicles on the opposite side of the highway. We haven't found anything going northbound. We're going to go ahead and clear up Truck 360 and disregard.
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0: Mike Hill's been notified.
1: Receive.

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Yeah, we'll clear out the heavy tree. We can take that around from Rescue 42.

Rescue 1, you got the Mono Medical District. Rescue 42, disregard. Fortitude is clear. Thank you, 1.

0: Chuck, please, to Chuck 33 to 33, Greg 33, y'all, Mr. Miller. Mr. Sam Runwell.
1: Yes, sir.

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How about Rescue 22?

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0: Rescue 22, we're going to get some clear from this one. Be sure to go ahead and restart the computer. It's showing you down in a grove.
1: Thank you.

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1: Blocker 43 clear and back at 06.

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0: I'm not seeing PD assigned on this aggravated assault yet. Is that what you're seeing on your end?
1: Yeah.

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1: Very safe, thanks.

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1: 51 receive, thank you.

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0: Appreciate it. 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
1: 4-5. Oh.
0: We're clear from the hospital of attack. Take that call up Rescue 1 on Main Street.
1: 4-5, you got the green one here. We're at 9-6.

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0: 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You give us that room with your engine.
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0: 29.
1: Yes, were you trying to reach us?
0: That's affirmative. Rescue 29, do you all need a second rescue to that location?
1: That's a negative. We just finished that call. We're doing the report right now. Did you receive a second call for this?
0: That's affirmative. We got another call. We're not sure if it's the same thing. We were just checking to see if you needed another rescue. It may be something different. Looks like they're providing an updated address.
1: 29 received.

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0: 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We can take that run off of Rescue 33 at 1519 East Illinois.
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1: Go ahead.
0: There's nothing southbound from Henderson either. We're going to clear up. You have to clear up as well.
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0: 23. We're clear. We can take that runoff for Rescue 38.
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0: Looking for him with the cop taker, our room, we're at 406 and here are these reference on it.

0: 360 to a rescue 5675 for the power takers. Listen back, that is the correct address and apartment number they gave.
1: You see, they shouldn't. They said they didn't call, so we're gonna clear up.
0: You should put that in the comments as well.
1: Let me see.

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0: 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All of the problems are lettered and not numbered. We have the contact, no answer. Do you have more information list?

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0: I got a comment saying DFR is not needed. Do we need to continue on to this

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0: 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Clear from the Atlanta Strong, we take the max and I'll fall on the head north central from Rescue 22. Rescue 22, we'll clear the road. Rescue 22, what's your ETA to Walnut Hill? 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Rescue 37, take the ETA to Walnut Hill and sleep for Rescue 22, you're clear. 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
1: 784. 784 is going to request class Rescue 37 out of service. 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I'm going to master this run.
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0: 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Rescue 22, you can place us back on that run with truck 37 and engine 37.
1: Stand by, rescue 22. 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Walnut Hill, North Central. Rescue 37, stand by, I'll place you out of service. Can you just say to Rescue 37 on the Chapel Field?
0: Travel
1: 660-784, I've got Rescue 37 out of service for you.
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0: you. 25, did you just hit that scene?
1: 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We're on scene.
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1: Stations, car 5-2 northbound on the exit ramp going to Lover's Lane. This is the northbound incident.
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1: Battalion 6, go ahead.
0: So you just got a thing. Can you let us know if there's an injury involving the Mr. 49 incident?

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1: Alright, thanks.
0: No DFR members are injured at this time. Driver of the other vehicle is not injured, but they want EMS.
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0: What time is it?
1: Has the shop been notified? And then are they en route?
0: Standby in 38. What time is it? The shop has been notified. I'll check if they're en route.
1: Thank you.
0: What's my engine 38?
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0: Clear. He was there on off of 8-46. 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
1: 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I've kind of circled the block, went about a mile each way, and I don't see anybody that fits that description.
0: And you're going to North Central Expressway southbound and Woodrow Rogers ramp westbound.

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1: 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We're clear on the air back of service.
0: And 10 got you back to service, 1056.

0: 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Is there anybody on scene? 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
1: Appreciate it.

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1: Where she said, we've had no answer at the door. 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
0: Proceed, Mrs. Devon Fire.

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0: Receipt.

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1: 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If you can update the NDC, please.
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3: 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We can take the runoff engine 42, Simmons Freeway, northbound and Regal.
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1: We disregard the NPC on Plano Road. 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Rescue 28 picked it up.
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0: 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We took that run in our district off of 28.
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1: 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I say you're up.
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0: Rescue 29 has a motorcycle accident. 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
1: Rescue 71 is on scene. There's nobody answering the door. We tried to call back. Do we have more information about this call?
0: Bye.

Pager 43, 43, 43, 43, 43, 43, 43, 43, 43, 43, 43, 43, 43, 43, 43, 43, 43, 43, 43, 43, 43, 43, 43, 43, 43, 43, 43, 43, 43, 43, 43, 43, 43, 43, 43, 43, 43, 43, 43, 43, 43, 43, 43, 43, 43, 43, 43, 43, 43, 43, 43, 43, 43, 43, 43, 43, 43, 43, 43, 43, 43, 43, 43, 43, 43, 43, 43, 43, 43, 43, 43, 43, 43, 43, 43, 43, 43, 43, 43, 43, 43, 43, 43, 43, 43, 43, 43, 43, 43, 43, 43, 43, 43, 43, 43, 43, 43, 43, 43, 43, 43, 43, 43, 43, 43, 43, 43, 43, 43, 43, 43, 43, 43, 43, 43, 43, 43, 43, 43, 43, 43, 43, 43, 43, 43,

0: Is it 30 good?
1: This accident's going to be on 635, over 35, going westbound on 635.
0: Receive LBJ Freeway westbound.
1: And eastbound, that is eastbound.

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0: I'll be on form of five.
1: Greasy.
0: Hey. This is Rescue 44. Can you give us that address again? We got ourselves a red bar.
1: Samuel Boulevard and Grove Hill.
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1: Rescue 33.
0: Rescue 33. He says clear. We take that run 3700 Conway.

Engine 19 to Rescue 44. Rescue 44, go. Hey, we're making our way up to the station right now. Just be advised, this is going to be inside the actual cemetery. I'll try to leave some comments with some better directions. Rescue 44, safe.

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1: What? 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

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Any chance with the double pump? Looking at the comments.

0: 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We got different addresses. One was put in by PD. One was truck 39 sauce put in by our guys. Different apartments as well.
1: Reese, dude. 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
0: I'll put it in the comments.

0: 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This is Rescue 5-5. Can you show us a route to Presby? We got Ragbar.
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0: 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I just did a radio check. And clear, Squad 1.
1: 2-3.
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1: Could you clear us off this run and place us out of service?
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1: Squad 1, what's your ETA?
0: Got 3 minutes.

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Okay. Can you go ahead and put Phyllis in the 33 Fire Station for a moment?

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1: Rescue 19.
0: Go ahead and disregard the
1: emergency. Receive.

0: Mit 6. Do you have any additional phone number for this incident? We called both of them from the call sheet, neither one of them are answering.
1: Engine 19 is 780.
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2: 780 received, disregard. Thank you, Engine 19.
3: Med 6, that's all we're going to have on it. It's coming from the police side. You do have two police elements en route.
0: Received.

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State this address to be apartment number 705. Engine 30.

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1: Engine 30, can you go ahead and add a rescue to this for an injured person?
0: Engine 30's been assigned.

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1: Mr. Tony, go ahead.
0: Yes, sir. Hey, we're going to be closer back down Yale Pass, just on Beltline, closer towards the end of the Chevron here, by the Benihana.
1: You see, we're trying to get to you right now.
0: Gentlemen.

0: 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You can disregard.
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0: 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Engine 13 en route to 19251 Preston Road. Truck 10 can you disregard?
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0: Can you update this to eastbound 635 at Midway? It's going to be on 635, and if you can assign a truck as well.
2: 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We got it.

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0: Engine 2 has sent the updated location of the vehicle is limited off the freeway. Raise a wing at the Thomas Rady, please.

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Rescue 33. Rescue 33. Rescue 33. You show us clear. I think we're going to be closer than Rescue 23 on that 2111 South Grand. Rescue 23 disregard South Corinth. Rescue 33 has been assigned.

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0: 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Engine 44, we're going to need a rescue to our location, please.
1: Engine 44, you have rescue 44, sir.

Chris, before you want. Is this at LBJ Service Road eastbound at Montfort, or is this at Midway?

0: 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We're trying to confirm it, Steve, but we did update it midway. Just had a comment.
1: Rescue 41 received.

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1: Whiskey 41, go.
0: Whiskey 41, PD says they are at Monfort, so continue on to the original address, please. We'll get it changed.
2: Are we going to eastbound at Monfort or eastbound at Midway?
0: Rescue 41 PD says they're at Monfort, eastbound on LBJ Service Road.
2: Rescue, we'll try again. We didn't see anything there.

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0: T9 and motor vehicle accident. OJ Freeway westbound at Webb Chapel. So we made this car.
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0: Update the address to OPJ Westbound in Marsh Lane.

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1: 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Can we please have a run off of Rescue 47?

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1: That is my fault. We are clear now. Thank you.
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Search fire reported 9312 Clearwater Drive, Cross Street, Hanford Drive, box 280035. Comm channel is going to be channel 5, TAC 6. 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

0: speaking to Rescue 20, that all pickets have been added with the call center. Since the reception at the front here, and phone number of apartment number W.
1: Receive, so that's W01, is that correct?
0: Correct.
1: Okay, we'll keep looking at that one.

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2: You disregard into 43 on unable to raise them on channel 1.
0: 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Thank you, track 43. 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We're clear from that box. 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
1: Reaching, relocating. 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

0: 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We're clear, we're going to run off truck 53, 87, 86, for approval.
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1: Please 414, let's Louisiana. 15, you're breaking up. 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
0: That's affirmative. 414, West Louisiana.
1: And 33, we added the address. 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
1: We're clearing up in the hospital. What would be to a change of that runoff Henley and Moreau?
0: Disregard, Denley and Morrell, Rescue 15 has been assigned.
1: Rescue 218 receives disregard. Thank you, 15.
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